ordinary. Oh, are you laying me down to a dead and buried on the edge of your knife?

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0: And there you go.
1: Yes.
2: Sounds like a zombie, dude.
1: Oh my god, he nailed it.
0: All right, 100%. You're like, okay, I think I've got coffee.
1: Oh, yeah.
2: Some demon coffee.
0: Yeah, 100%. Hey, if you use a Keurig, it sounds exactly like that.
2: Totally, yeah.
0: Yeah. You're like, okay, so is that it coming out or is that filling up? Like, what's

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3: This is meteorologist Kevin Goff. It's going to be a hot and very humid day with a high of 90 and a west wind at 7 to 12 miles per hour and gusts higher. Overnight, some scattered showers and thunderstorms. It'll be warm and muggy, down to around 70. And Thursday is an alert day, especially during the late evening and overnight hours for strong to severe storms. During the day, a mix of sun and clouds are back up to 90. Another hot and humid day. Friday, decreasing cloudiness with a high near 80.
4: Whether you're in Grand Blanc or Davison, we've got you covered. CK105.5. Anything you want to know, just hit us up in the DMs at Hey Morton.
5: Justin asked, Hey Morton, if you could leave a mark on the world, what would it be?
4: Oh, I would leave a giant, big volcano. That would be my mark on the world. Be like, look at that volcano right in the middle of like a flat state like Kansas. That's the Morton volcano. So you can see it from space.
6: Wow.
4: No, I don't. My mark on the world would be for the next three or four generations of my family to look back to me and be, here's the guy that set us up for several generations to be a close, secure, financially, I wouldn't say well off is the answer, but a financially secure family who's built good. Something. Mm. Yeah. I'm not there.
5: Yeah, that's would a lot be, of pressure.
4: I don't know. I don't think it's impossible.
5: Yeah.
4: Yeah, I think it's possible. I think it's actually within the realm of reason with things in my family, but I just think that would be what I would love to be able to do. That my great grandchildren are like, well, your great grandpa Rick, you know, is a real character.
5: Yeah. My mark in the world I would love to leave, whether it's with my future family, but not to forget Bosnian, like my culture, my heritage, whatever you want to call it, because being someone who moved from Bosnia to America, I know a lot of people that are my age who've sort of lost already their way when it comes to the Bosnian culture, and they don't implement it with their young kids. Okay. Like, they're forgetting the language. They're not really doing any, you know, anything. And I see, and I'm like, how could you do that? So I would just love to leave my mark with my own family, as in, hey, yeah, maybe you're born in America or wherever tomorrow, but there's a part of you that's Bosnian, and have them know it, know the language, read it, write it, embrace it to the full extent, and not let them forget it. Like, my worst nightmare is literally my children tomorrow, or even say my husband, to not acknowledge my culture. Whew! Like, that would irk me.
4: What about you? Do you rock?
7: The mark I want to leave is, it's always been my biggest joy. Like, when I'm DJing on like a Friday night or a Saturday night, and you see somebody in the crowd that probably had a long week. I'm totally characterizing people in the crowd when I DJ, by the way. That probably had a long week, stressed out, and they just want to have a good time. And I played that one song that made them feel some type of way that they just forgot everything that they just went through.
4: This is how we do it. I think that's good.
5: Yeah, I'm thinking it.
4: That's the song for the end of the week.
7: I need somebody.
4: This is how we do it.
7: Totally. Yes. Where they're just like, yes. It just, oh.
4: I had a bad week. Ooh,
7: exactly. Exactly.
4: That's a positive thing. I like that. Yeah. It's Friday night. I told you. From Flint to Fenton, we're your soundtrack. CK 105.5.

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2: Good morning, I'm Matt Barber with your ABC 12 News headlines. Developing out of Genesee County, Gaines Township firefighters walked off the job last night after the township board voted not to hire the interim fire chief to run the department. Interim Chief Scott Mangrum confirms with ABC 12 News last night the township voted to hire Dan Stevens, a former battalion chief who retired in 2022. Mangrum says after the vote, the 17 members of the department left in protest. Mangrum has been overseeing the department since the township board fired Chief Joe Hireman several months ago. We were unable to reach the Gaines Township supervisor for comment. Make sure to stay with ABC 12 News for updates. The city of Flint has finalized a new 3-year contract with the Police Lieutenants Union. It includes a $7,500 signing bonus for each lieutenant. Wage increases will total between 20 and 26% over the life of the contract. The deal also provides retroactive pay dating back to last July. That's when the previous agreement expired. I'm Nat Barber, ABC 12 News on CK105.5.
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10: This is meteorologist Kevin Goff. It's going to be a hot and very humid day with a high of 90 and a west wind at 7 to 12 miles per hour and gusts higher. Overnight, some scattered showers and thunderstorms. It'll be warm and muggy, down to around 70. And Thursday is an alert day, especially during the late evening and overnight hours for strong to severe storms. During the day, a mix of sun and clouds are back up to 90. Another hot and humid day. Friday, decreasing cloudiness with a high near 80.
0: Everywhere Genesee County goes, the hits go too. CK105.5. No matter what you want to know, we'll answer. Just hit us up in the DMs at Hey Morton.
11: Peter asked Hey Morton, if you could only listen to one singer or a band for the rest of your life, who would it be?
0: Oh, who would it be?
11: Taylor Swift. For me, it would be Taylor Swift.
0: You would never outgrow that?
11: Never. I don't think I could ever get tired of it. She has, first of all, so many albums and different kinds. Everything from the pop to the... I don't want to say rap, but like a little faster beat, like the Reputation album, to like the melody and the soft. She's got it all. And she has other singers on those albums as well. So I don't think I would get tired of listening to it.
0: Oh, that's a better idea than my idea was Kidz Bop, because you're like, hey, they're going to keep making new music and it's going to be all the other popular music. Yeah.
12: And you're totally always going to be like, they're not going to redo that. Yeah,
0: right.
12: They are.
0: But the problem is, it's unlistenable.
12: Right.
0: So
12: yeah.
0: I can't say that. So right. I'm just going to have to go with the Beatles. I just say the Beatles because they've got so much music, but there's not going to be any new coming.
11: Mm.
0: So
12: that's true.
0: You may have a better, I think you're ahead on that one.
11: Yeah.
0: I just wish I could get into Taylor Swift and I can't. So.
12: Mine is definitely Coldplay. The only reason why I say Coldplay is because his voice is very calming. Chris, his voice is very, very calming. Also, you could just play it low in the background and like be unbothered. Like you won't skip a song or you just let it play.
11: But you can listen to that all the time. Like whether you're happy, sad, like we're talking all the time.
12: Yeah.
0: Oh, they have I would say their music may have more variety than Taylor Swift.
12: They've got catalog. Sure. Yeah.
0: I mean, their early music is absolutely completely different than what they're putting out now.
12: Totally.
0: Night and day difference.
12: Oh, totally. Yeah.
0: So if you're familiar with that, then yeah. But I would say their last like three or four albums all kind of sound the same a little bit.
12: I'm saying more of the vibe of Yellow and, you know, what's the other one?
0: The early stuff.
12: Yeah, for sure. Yeah.
11: Hmm.
0: So better choices than mine. All I got is the Beatles.
12: Kidz Bop at the Beagle.
11: That is rough, Rick.
0: Listen, well, the Beatles aren't rough. I'm sorry. Is it rough? Are the Beatles rough? You're over there. You're listening to breakup songs forever.
12: Totally.
0: Yeah. That's it. Hit us up on Insta at Hey Morton, HeyMorton.

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105.5, Flint's number one for all the hits. People online are sharing things that they've been saying wrong their entire lives, like up an atom instead of up an atom, you know, at them. 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Sorry, you got that all wrong. CK 105.5, all the hits. Here's Bruno Mars, Risk It All.

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0: 101.5, Flint's number one for all the hits. 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

This has been a test of the emergency alert system. If this would have been an actual emergency, the signal you just heard would have been followed by news or official instructions. This concludes the test of the emergency alert system.

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Okay, when everything is coming together for you and going great, what you're going to need to do is shut it. Shut up, all right? I know, I hate to be so blunt, but you don't want that good energy to get out and then someone destroy it. So keep that good energy to you. CKY.